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We had two bags. We had two bags. 75. 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

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Don't know what my future is, but I can't keep on living.

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And it's been me the whole damn time. I should really try to calm my mind and see things from your side.

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3: Hackney Girls.

Them London girls, yeah, I'm mad, you know. Yeah, man, I'm representing these London girls. You know them crazy. 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